Hey, it's Sabrina Carpenter. No, he's thinking about me every night. Oh, is it just me? I guess so. See, you can't sleep, baby, I know. Does that mean espresso? And your music is here on Radio Disney. That's that mi espresso. La radio que te escucha. No matter what, you got

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Oh my, my, oh my, my love, I take one look at you, you're taking me out.

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